0: Indiana, ambulance 741, clear on scene, we're from Manchester.
1: Ambulance 741, transporting to Manchester.

0: 840.
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0: 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I got a stroke. No more conversation. Same on the third floor, stroke only. Same traffic. 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
1: Stay in the basement, Bravo.
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0: 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I got the keys to the car.
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0: Can you get a ride out to Ash Drive for a suspicious vehicle? Puller says that there's a black car that's speeding around the neighborhood. Says it's been past their house a couple of times and they're flying up and down the street.
1: Okay, only one caller on this.
0: Okay, affirmative. And all she could tell me is it was a black car and they don't want to be seen.
1: Bruce, K

0: Alpha, stroke the horn for me, main check for me.
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0: Yeah, perfect.
1: Third floor is the same, rogue's inaudible.
2: Good, thank you all, I'm audible.
1: Yeah, board receivable.

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0: Perfect.

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0: We're clear down here. 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Can you see if you could raise Medic 1 and just have him call my cell phone, please?
1: Roger that. 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
1: I only had about a second of audible. I wasn't able to see if there were any left.
0: Yeah, they only pulled it for about 10 seconds just to do the program and understand the pitch field. If you guys want, I'll meet you up in the terminal by the food court.

0: Hillsville, 941.
1: Patient said she fell two stairs, plenty of ankle and back pain. Conscious alert.
0: Yeah,

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phone. It's funny. 77-year-old female, autoimmune issue with an open wound on her calf, which is not healing properly.

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41 transporting to Manchester.

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1: What do you have at
0: Zion? That's been spray painted white. Just got on to 91 south from 42 on ramp from the Sicko.
1: Okay.

0: 38. 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
1: Nothing on that, that's the only one from earlier.
0: Okay.

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1: 941 responding. It's an 84-year-old female. Her husband is on scene. Ground level fall. Head laceration. Minor bleeding. 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

0: Welcome back to, yeah, that's a Pepper Thing. 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That's a Pepper Thing! And over to Becca, who's whispering affirmations to her can.
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0: She swears it makes it taste better. It's not a science thing, but it's a Pepper Thing! Why do they all do it? All for that sweet, delicious, truly one-of-a-kind taste of Dr. Pepper. 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

0: Woman. Good. 45 on chauffeur stood by light lane, Connecticut 380 Hotel Echo Golf. I'll be all set.
1: Team Rockwell, make a list.

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0: Yeah, affirmative. You can tag us on it. Is it the highway proper, or is it at the Harper Turnpike off-ramp?
1: For the PD exit 65 east on ramp.
0: We're racing. We'll be in a moment.

Santa Maria Fire Department. Second call, engine 441. ETs 1 and 541, squad 441 in the Vernon ambulance. Exit 65 eastbound on ramp, motor vehicle accident.

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0: 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Looks like we have one car, I'll be command.
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1: Great, we'll advise when we get there.

0: got an ambulance 941.
1: Ambulance 941.
2: Yeah, we made it to the eastbound on-ramp. There's nobody there. They do have one at the westbound. I don't know if that's what they meant, so we're going to have to get up and go around.
1: Okay. They told me eastbound.

0: Can Harford Turnpike Command, put the situation under control. Ambulance evaluating. We got the contents of one radiator in the roadway, no waterways, and a flood.
1: Harford Turnpike under control.
2: Of a 45 on Main Street, just north of Oak. 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Indiana, Papa 767297, P767297.
3: Right here.

0: that's going to be a trailer tag. I'll get that tag off the front here soon.
1: Roger.

0: Squad 441 responding. The ambulance is checked eastbound. They're making the turn. It may be westbound.
1: 3 westbound.
2: PN from 941, we're on scene. It's going to be Parker Turnpike, across from Public Works at the off ramp there.
0: Off ramp exit 65 west.
2: Yeah, right across from Public Works. Yeah, single car, rear end damage. Doesn't look to be any fluid. We'll let you know if the fire department's still or not in a moment.
0: Thank you. Attention squad 441.

0: at the agency. Actual truck is going to be Massachusetts Abortion 1 Alpha Bravo 35 Echo 1AB 35 East.
1: Answer.

0: 941.
1: Yeah, you keep FC coming here, flow of traffic. There is some pollution down on the roadway from the evading vehicle.
0: Court 441 with traffic for a minor fluid, so.
2: Receive.

0: 49 headquarters. Go ahead. 45 north by Chapman Chase, Pennsylvania, Michael Charlie Hotel 3224. How about that?
1: Roger.

Hartford Turnpike, Tocqueville Road Command. Vehicles recovered from the roadway. ET 241 will be clear.

0: 250H.
1: Right.
0: I'll be clear of the stop. I'll close the call.
1: Roger.

0: 49 headquarters. Okay. 45 on North by Hazel, Connecticut. Bravo X-ray 10634. I'm all set.
1: Okay.

0: CN from Brickman.
1: CN answering.
0: Vehicle has been recovered from roadway exit 65. Motor fire is going to be clearing off here.
1: Burning fire clearing off the air from the second call. Yes, yeah, you can show ambulance 941 clear with a refusal.
2: 941 clear, patient refusal.

0: 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Good morning.
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0: 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I don't want. 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I got a road job at 7.
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0: 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You can make a notification. 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
1: 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We'll be checking. 11 will be commanded.

0: with Lock Space Command. 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Dizziness and nausea.
1: 10-4. 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
1: 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We are going to check number 8 as well, the attached unit. They aren't reporting any problems, and they have the same gas appliances.
0: Receive.

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0: What's up? Sorry, I was doing a few other things. I didn't send PD. Do you need them over there? I can start them.
1: No, we're good. EMS is on scene. They're evaluating the patient now. We have zero readings on the first floor. We're continuing to investigate.
0: 10-4.
2: Come in for 46. Zero readings in the basement.
1: Zero readings in the basement. Number 8 is open. The occupants are outside.
2: Racing.

0: Command from 46, number 8 is clear, basement and first floor, heading out.
1: Number 8 clear, roger.

0: Woodlock Base Command, we're going under control. Both the apartment in question and the attached unit are zero readings. Patient's being evaluated and it's going to be a refusal. The meter was over 10 years old. She's going to get a new one.
1: Ten four.

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0: Charge. 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We'll be heading over there.
1: Temple.
0: She pulled in and we did the exchange of the cat right there. So we're all set with that.
2: It's the 240.
0: Good.
2: I haven't stamped an escort car down this yet. I'll do that now for you.
0: Yeah, however you want to do it, boss. You can do it as a new one or just open up one of the other 100.
2: 10-foot. But I'll put you on it now.
3: I'll be with 240.

0: Report there. We're out at the house, and there's no one else here.
1: Pensworth, the father had previously called and stated everything outside is safe.
0: She was talking at me. Go again.
1: The father previously called and stated everything outside is hers. He claimed he would be there at noon.
0: All right. 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
1: Yeah, we'll see what we can do.

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1: They're going 7 for Orange County Pickett. And we'll just clear when it's putting Harbor Turnpike. Four responding. 6-4 responding.

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1: Good.
0: You respond over to the area of 2nd Street. The caller, who doesn't want to be identified, states that a female with long, reddish, scraggly hair is riding a motorized scooter, and she has a toddler on the back of the scooter who is not wearing a helmet. She's in the area of 2nd Street. She also stated this person may have originated from, quote-unquote, a home near the cemetery, actually next to the cemetery.
1: Roger.

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2: 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Ambulance 941 for Rockford, ambulance 941, is that you clear from Manchester?
1: That's an affirmative.
2: Racing.

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1: Came up on an accident. El Grosso right at the off ramp. I'm going to be stepping out with it. Two vehicle.
0: 10-4. I spoke to one of the involved parties. They called 911. It happened on the off ramp, I believe. I referred them to Troopage.
1: Yeah, it's going to be ours, boss. It's after the intersection, Mark.
0: 10-4, I'll generate the card and notify the troop.
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2: For a stolen vehicle from Avis up at the airport. A white Chevy Trax smashed through the gate at Avis and left in an unknown direction. Connecticut, B. Baker, Y. Yankee, 85661. Documented in the CAD if you needed the info.
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1: Yeah, the 1041, we're going to fly over the middle school. How about the 741 East House? We'll be there.
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0: Station 3, copy.

Yeah, well, it's not normal. You know, we have nothing going on. 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
1: Roger that, I'm out.
0: Thank you.

on upper level near vestibule number 7, by United. In front of the elevator, female in her 60s, slipping fall. Certainly bleeding at this time. They are applying some napkins to the wound. Again, that's a spawn. Upper level near door number 7, United ticket counter. Female in her 60s, standing on the ground, slipping fall. Some bleeding. 10 out of 10, 50 from there.

H2 Window Lock Ambulance, responding to Bradley, upper level, door 6, person who fell and has a laceration to her head. Bradley Airport, upper level, door 6. Roger, Medic 2.

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1: Aerial 641 responding. Car did state that her apartment is locked.
0: Reassume, thank you.

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One patient on board, one's lost, go to base 8.

0: Yeah, ambulance 641 taking 1 BLS over to Rockville.
1: Ambulance 641 transplant to Rockville.
2: Yeah, ambulance 541 off at Hartford.
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1: 50 Oak Street for a check on well-being. It's going to be for a Giselle Pasalis. More information in CAD. There is an issue of multiple wellness checks from the RP that called it in. The caller may have mental health issues.
0: Okay, received. I'm going to give you a quick call.

0: Patrick. 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What's the name of the party I'm checking on here?
1: Giselle Casellas, 16-year-old female.

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1: Okay, unable to make contact with anybody inside at this time. 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Nothing suspicious on the house itself. Just think they're not home. And I'll be clearing.

Windsor-Lock CMS, mutual aid to Granby, 311 North Granby Road. Going to be for a juvenile that is in shock and nonverbal. Again, mutual aid to Granby, 311 North Granby Road. Juvenile that is in shock and nonverbal. Timeout 1638.

Granby was looking for a second bus as well, if you're available or close enough. 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It's going to be for a juvenile, and I'm going to call you back with your patient details.

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1: Ambulance 430, responding.

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0: Car 11 responding.
1: Car 11 has responding. Key holder on premises called in the building manager. He stated that a contractor hit a smoke detector.
0: Okay, thank you.

0: 13's under 10, we'll be out checking. There's nothing showing the building appears to be evacuated.
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1: Stand by, command on 911.
0: Command engine 3.
2: Go for 3.
0: Yeah, proceed with the flow of traffic. It's workers created some dust doing some HVAC mechanical work.
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1: Go for both.
0: My apologies, actually 253 is called. 32 South Center Street, 15-year-old female threatening to cut herself, no known weapons. White female with red hair, all black, shirt, jean shorts, last seen heading towards School Street. It's going to be south on South Center Street.
1: 53 copies. 247 copies.

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1: Just standby right there in the side of the building. For the paperwork, if you can just put it, was a worker was working around the kindergarten wing area A and accidentally took the alarm out. I'm just trying to reset it now.
0: Copy.

0: 153, I'm in the area. She's on foot, correct?
1: That's correct. On foot, last seen heading south towards School Street from her house. No known locations that she goes out and hides to.
0: Okay, I'm going to check school now, guys. I just came down South Center. Didn't see anyone matching that description coming from the Ramada.
2: 247, copy. I'm Spring turning on Center now.

0: 5-3, do we notice there's any time delay on this call between when she left and when they called?
1: Thank you. 4753, I'll step out at the house and just touch base. Maybe she doubled back in between or something.
0: Yeah, sounds good. I'm going to come back, circle back that way too. See if she changed direction.

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0: 60. Go. Get a second call for a check on well-being in the area of the smoke shop. Party was called in saying that someone looked like they were covering their face and it was bleeding. Looked like an older female.
1: What's the location at? We got a several in town here.
0: My apologies. 60 Main Street. She was walking north towards the CVS. Jean pants, dark dress shoes, blonde hair, white person.
1: Tab 4.
2: 240, I'm on Spring going eastbound. Come

0: 3 to 4 7. Any new info from the house?
1: Negative, trying to get there.
0: 2 4 3, I don't see anything else down in the subject.
2: I got the last half of that. I was just called in by a passerby.
0: Yeah, I didn't see anything outside. I'm going to step inside CBS. 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

0: 47 to 53.
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1: Okay, received. 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Still nothing.
0: And Mom said as the daughter was walking out the front door when she placed the call, so it was like immediate.
1: Okay, received. 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

0: 53 to 47. 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
1: Negative. She should not. 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
1: Check welfare, negative contact, and I checked all the way up to North Main.

0: Hey, John, what did you have for a first name on the FEMA?
1: She's 15, white female, red hair, Bethany.
0: Roger.
2: Field K9 to know.
1: Perfect.

0: Hey, Greg, swing back. I got one female sitting in the... Yeah, I think it's her in the cemetery, Greg.
1: Roger, on the way.
0: Yeah, she's taking off, like, north through the cemetery. I don't know where it really goes.
2: John, it'll go towards the back of that Alstrom parking lot.
0: Yeah, she saw me. She was hiding behind a tree and then just started heading north, and we're on, like, the east end of the cemetery. Oh, no, she's still sitting there. Swing back this way.
2: Yeah, I'm coming up right behind you.

0: Yeah, 45, I think we have her here. You can extricate the dog.
1: Reason. Standing down the dog.
2: M53, can you have the ambulance stage nearby?
1: By 53, they're currently staged for 32 South Center Street. Do you want to move somewhere else?
2: No, just have them ready to come down to the...
1: Roger.
3: Waiting for an update. How long are you staging for?
1: Received. Sounds like they just found her. Just waiting for the word to send you guys in.
3: Okay, thank you.

0: 27, could you help me swing in foot off of South Main Street into the Grove Cemetery that way? So just have them go Elm, right on South Main, and then a right in the cemetery.
1: Received. Have them hit the cemetery by South Main Street.
0: 10-4, thank you.
2: Medic 2, you're going to be cleared in to go. It's going to be at the cemetery, so if you go Elm to South Main Street and take the entrance to the cemetery from South Main.
3: 10-4, just let them know that we actually see it at the middle school, so it'll be a minute.
2: Very easy. Next turn route, it's going to be a minute. They're heading from the middle school.
0: 10-4.

Center, you're down to Bloomfield, 1030 Blue Hills Ave, O'Reilly Auto Parts, 47-year-old male, difficulty breathing. Running with the Bloomfield medic. East Center ambulance, Bloomfield, 1030 Blue Hills Ave, O'Reilly Auto Parts. 47-year-old male, difficulty breathing, responding with the Bloomfield medic, 1720.

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0: Ashland Vanderbilt Enfield in front of 98 Pearl Street between Shelf and New King Street. Unknown medical on a vehicle. Ashland Vanderbilt Enfield in front of 98 Pearl Street between Shelf Street and New King Street. 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

0: background, no yelling or anything like that. It's mapping towards the rear house on 46 Elm Street's property. There is an alert as well for a mail party there. Everything's in the cut.
1: 10-4, thank you.
2: Distress call on Channel 16 for the Windsorville Pond. No further information.
3: 32. Car 38, car 138. I'm sorry, car 139.
4: Go ahead.
3: They're asking for their drone, too. You got yours available.
4: Which way are you coming in, Chief?

0: Northbound 140. Nothing visible from the roadway. On the objective.
1: Car 1 turn, car 339.
0: Go ahead.
2: Yeah, I came in 1 Rockville. And I'm shooting up behind my shop. You want to head up like Barbara Hill? Come in from Rockville to Barbara Hill. You can see the pond at that section too. Move across the layout.
0: Okay, 10-4.
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4: 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Unlock the door for me.
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The water's pretty scummy. 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
0: 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I can see nothing.
1: Alright. Yeah, we're gonna get the drone out. 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

0: 139-339. 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Sorry, we're back by the pond. I'm looking across from you over the house way in the back. We'll just put the drone up from here, fly it over the pond, make sure we don't have anything. But back here, there's no scum on the pond, so we'll be able to tell if anything's in it or not.
1: Alright, only 6-3-2-3-9 up to my shop. Get a boat ramp behind it. We need to kind of get them set up there. Make sure there's one more down there.
0: Yeah, 10-4.

0: 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I gotta grab something from you.
1: 10-4. Be there in 1 minute.
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1: Roger.
2: Service 139, car 539 is going to come out to the road. We're ready to cross from that greenhouse before 439 South.
0: Go.
2: If you got your jet skis, you can go to 339. I think it's like 13. Where the garage is in the back, there's a way you can launch back there for you to out on the pond.
0: Alright, I got my drone with me, is that where you want me?
2: Well, if you got your drone, you can come right up to cross the 44. Car 539 is going to bring her car out to the road to show you the driveway to come down.
0: Man, EDT 239 is approaching. Where would you like us?

0: Yeah, car 13, I can show drone 139 and 138 in the air.
1: Roger.

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1: Medic 2.
0: Medic 2 reporting.
1: Medic 2 children.

0: man, car 139. 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Double check that area.
1: Yeah, we started on the other side. 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We can double back in a minute and check out, but started there.
0: Couple. Car 139 from ET 239. We're at the Windsor Bridge. We're looking around, but we don't see anything. All right, that's one.

car 1, behind car 3. 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Nothing so far. 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
0: 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We'll be dispatching you to a sick person.

0: Windsor inbound, 9 First Street, Cross Street, Pine Street, 75-year-old female sick. East Windsor inbound, 9 Bird Street, Cross Street, Pine Street, 75-year-old female sick. 1820.
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0: St. Ambulance 1238 responding.

Headquarters to Medic 1. Are you close enough to town for a call? Alright, it's going to be 550 Old County Road. 88-year-old male. Feels like he's having a heart attack. And I forgot the apartment number, so stand by, I got to call back.

man, both drones are on the ground. Find nothing. What's the end of all this? The drones are down. Find nothing. So. I'm on the phone with a PD now, getting further info. Get around.

0: One turn and come in.
1: Go ahead.
0: Yeah, it's done for the PD. They're in contact with the Coast Guard again. They said they triangulated something for out here. Sounds like they are in a position that maybe they didn't plan or radio. Coast Guard didn't seem too concerned with it. More like a CYA kind of call. So if you guys have checked thoroughly up there and you're satisfied, we're satisfied with the Senate upon.
1: Yeah, we're good. We checked all fine. So we're all set.
0: Pretty soon we're going to start moving units out here. Okay, Sam Bravo, come in. Clear the call, nothing sounded. The entirety of the pond has been checked over by the two drones and multiple fire units.
2: Yeah. All units clear.
1: Pepper.

Yeah.

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0: 247. 247. 87 South Street, South Elementary School. Open line 911. Nothing concerning her. It sounds like there's kids playing in the background. Still have them on the line.
1: 10-4.
0: It's mapping like they're in the field northeast of the school.
1: 10-4.
0: Go again, 245.

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1: Go ahead.
0: What are you calling earlier?
1: Yeah, no, I was just saying I can go 45.

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Yukon Grand Alliance, 6 Park Hill, Crescent Winterville Road, 49-year-old female UTI, 1925.

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0: 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I'll be clear.
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